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1: What's up? It's Wayne D. I'm on Instagram. He's Wayne D. Hopefully your Monday's been fantastic. Got Dan and Shay with some brand new country. Song is so good. This is Say So. Check it out.

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1: And who doesn't love an ice cold bevy? 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
1: 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Coming up in just a few minutes. 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

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It's Wendy and Tay on Kix 100.9. 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
1: There's Chris Jansen. The song is called Me and a Beer. It's Wayne D. Casey Musgrave's new song, getting a lot of attention, actually performed at the ACM Awards. Get that in a few. First, Tucker Wetmore. Oh, no.

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1: And if you ever want to check in, you can. Phone number is 1-877-367-4432. Jordan Davis hanging out with us. It's Wayne D.T. And, man, your relationship with Thomas Rhett seems so special. We talked to him about that recently. If anybody follows you on social media, you guys look like brothers, man. What is his relationship and support meant to you?
2: You know, it's just a guy that not only, like, have I used him a lot in just the music side of it to be like, hey, man, how did you do this? Like, how do you approach this? And, you know, how do you approach making records? How do you do all that? And he helps a ton on that. But, man, seriously, from a personal side, to just be able to have somebody to bounce stuff off, to be like, hey, man, am I being crazy here? Like, is this, like, something like, how do you know, should I think this way? And he knows my wife, and there can be some personal things where he can be like, and I love the dude to death enough for him to be like, yeah, dude, you're wrong there. Like, you're approaching that wrong. You shouldn't have done that. And to have somebody that you look up to, like I look up to Thomas, that will kind of call me out when I'm kind of getting in my own way, man, it means a lot.
1: It's so cool. Hanging with our buddy Jordan Davis. Nice to have a good friend like that. More with him coming up in a little bit here. Sit tight.
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1: And even though today's a holiday for a lot of people, it wasn't for Tay, because she's been hard at work digging out some great stories.
2: Yeah, and it looks like Luke Bryan is having to defend himself a little bit.
1: Oh, I saw this. This is wild. Yeah. Tay will get to that story and a couple others in just a few minutes here with the iHeart Country Roundup. And

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1: I love a first cast when the water's glass and the line starts to run. 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
1: Hey, as your Tuesday gets rolling, I thought I could kick things off with some good news, hopefully put a smile on your face. Hang on for two songs, and I'll share this story with you.

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So next hour, I want to hear from you on this topic. What was your ice cream truck order? Do you remember that? Do you still crave that? 866-607-8383. 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
0: That's what I'm here for. 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
1: I'm Earl Dibbles Jr. I'm a country boy. I'm an honest boy, too, and crime don't pay. I got a story to prove it. A video's been released showing a mom squaring off with a police officer while her son was being arrested for DUI. The 19-year-old was initially pulled over after they suspected that he was driving while intoxicated. The mom then showed up and appeared to be intoxicated herself. That's when she tried to tackle the cop that was arresting her son. She was charged with battery of a police officer. Her son was charged with aggravated DUI. They both were charged with being dumb.
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0: Pioneer Valley's Country, Kix 100.9. Okay, go to the phone lines. I'm going to take your phone call right here, hopefully. My number, 866-607-8383, asking this question. What was your ice cream truck order?
1: Hey, Frazier, keep up the good work. My ice cream truck favorite.

Kicks 100.9. It's about time to run over some history from today. The last Model T rolled off the assembly line on this day. Plus, a lot more things happened. I want to talk about everything that happened on this day in history coming up in two songs. Hang tight.

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1: What happens after midnight? Stories get deeper. 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Faith shines brighter. Thanks so much for being a part of the After Midnight.

Kix 100.9, Pioneer Valley's country. Brought this up last hour. We've been talking about this for the last several shows, and it's been such a good topic. What was your ice cream truck order as a kid? You remember the ice cream truck rolling through the neighborhood? 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

0: 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Next up, Ann Hudson joining us to dish out some Nashville news. Ann, what's on deck?
1: Gotta love a career milestone, Granger, and that's exactly what Kenny Chesney is experiencing right now. I got that story coming up in your Nashville news next.

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1: Some say we're old-fashioned. We like to say we were raised right. This is After Midnight with Granger Smith.

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Dash cams could really come in handy in an accident. It could also land you in jail if you've been driving like an idiot. Earl's going to share this dumb criminal story with us next.

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Hey, as your Tuesday gets rolling, I thought I could kick things off with some good news, hopefully put a smile on your face. Hang on for two songs and I'll share this story with you.

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Talked about this last hour, still looking for your phone call. What would be your death row last meal? If you could pick one more meal in your life, what would it be? 866-607-8383.

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1: It's about time to run over some history from today. The last Model T rolled off the assembly line on this day. Plus, a lot more things happened. I want to talk about everything that happened on this day in history coming up in two songs. Hang tight.
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1: It's after midnight. Crank it up. But if you wake the neighbors, don't blame us. You know what? On second thought, never mind. We don't care. 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

0: 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Here's Ann Hudson.
1: Big shout out to Kenny Chesney. Continues to break chart records. He has now scored his 100th hit on the Hot Country Songs chart. He's now the fourth artist in history to pass the 100 song mark on the Hot Country Songs chart, joining George Jones, Morgan Wallen, and Taylor Swift. Kenny is now tied with George Strait for the most ever, with both scoring 100 hits.
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1: 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Vanessa Carlton, 1,000 Miles.
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1: 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And so she almost never does interviews, and it was pretty cool. By the way, she did Big Yellow Taxi with Counting Crows as well.

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And welcome into Tuesday. I'm Dusty. Thank you for listening. Also, National Blueberry Cheesecake Day. I feel like anything blueberry is perfect.

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Pioneer Valley's number one for new country, Kix 100.9. And for many, summer is officially here. 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So's Dirks, somewhere on a beach.

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2: 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And I don't want her to feel alone, so I will share some of mine as well. 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

0: 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Now, as we head Memorial Day weekend, for many, that's the unofficial kickoff to summer. What are you looking forward to this summer?
1: Well, I'm definitely hoping to go to some concerts, so that's my goal.
0: 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By the way, you always got a chance to win tickets and trips and all kinds of stuff. 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

Number one for New Country and Bobby Bones in the Morning, Kix 100.9. I found this list. I feel seen. Normal things that make you feel embarrassed. And as I'm reading this list, I'm like, awesome. I'm not the only one. I want to add a couple too. That in two songs, Cole Swindell.

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1: And I don't know why, but things like this, this is what I love. You know, not conflict, not people arguing about this or that. A list of normal things that can be embarrassing, make you feel embarrassed. And for some of these, I was like, I thought I was the only one. I feel seen on this. For example, sitting at a restaurant, people sing you happy birthday. I don't want to be saying to. Stop. Embarrassed. Going through TSA checkpoint. Always get embarrassed. And I've done it so many times. Trying to park in a tight space, you can feel embarrassed. Trying on shoes at a store, I feel like people watch me. Weirdest thing ever. And for me, not on the list, but going through a drive-thru and ordering. Embarrassed. I can't do it. Bad anxiety. Finally, I feel seen. Number 10 on the list, walk into the bathroom in a crowded restaurant. Every single time. Embarrassed.
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0: Kix 100.9, Tuesday after Memorial Day. I know many were out yesterday, and today still feels like everybody's out. The procrastination level in the office is pretty high.
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1: And I'm Dusty. Thank you for listening. Coming up on Monday, we kick off the 250K USA giveaway. Explore America with the Great American Getaway. So America's 250th birthday is coming up. We want to celebrate. Starting Monday, you've got to

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1: Kix 100.9, Pioneer Valley's country. And I know for many being off yesterday, short work week this week, but it can kind of be tough getting into the groove, you know? Here to provide the soundtrack for you, Ella and Morgan right now. I Can't Love You Anymore.

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Pioneer Valley's number one for new country, Kix 100.9. And give me two songs, we will look back on this day in country music. See what happened through the years on May 26th. Morgan and Post right now. I Ain't Coming Back.

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1: Tomorrow morning at 7:30, a really rude direct message Amy got that she's going to share with us. And I don't want her to feel alone, so I will share some of mine as well. That is tomorrow morning on The Bobby Bones Show.

Kicks 100.9. It's getting wild out there, y'all. Best hang with us and keep it grounded with some real folks playing some real country music.

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1: 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And James said you want to win that $2,500. 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

0: the Pioneer Valley's number one for new country, Kix 100.9. And I'm Dusty. Thanks for listening. And I was talking to my wife the other day, and we were talking about the Super Bowl landing in Nashville in 2030. And we're like, all right, who would perform? Because you've got to have, I mean, if you're in Nashville for the game, you got to have a country star or country artists for the halftime show, right? But in four years, things could be a little different in this genre. You know what I mean? So it's like, who would play? You got to have some throwbacks. You got to have the classic. You got to have a lot of people because you know they're all going to be there too, right? By the way, if you haven't heard, 2030, Nashville hosts the Super Bowl. I also guess that means we have to wait until 2030 to get a country halftime show is what I'm guessing.
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And Monday, we kick off the 250K USA giveaway. 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Celebrating America's 250th birthday. 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Starts Monday morning.

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0: Tomorrow morning at 7:30. A really rude direct message Amy got that she's going to share with us. And I don't want her to feel alone, so I will share some of mine as well. That is tomorrow morning on The Bobby Bones Show.

number one for new country, and Bobby Bones in the Morning, Kix 100.9. And I'm Dusty. Thank you for listening. Have a fantastic Tuesday. 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Never sweat the small stuff.

100.9. Coe Wetzel showing off what he did over the weekend on his social. He had some family time, and then it looked like he did a little catfishing. I almost wonder if he noodled that thing. Yeah, they literally use their hand as the hook. Check out his photos.

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We'll talk about that later this hour on 3:40. Here's Shaboozy.

Jelly Roll Kicks 100.9. If you're hoping to catch him in concert this summer, June 22nd, he's playing in Hartford with Post Malone. Right now, it's Jordan Davis.

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1: 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And I don't want her to feel alone, so I will share some of my

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1: 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So did you catch any of the American Music Awards last night? It's Amanda Joe. It's a fan-voted award show, all genres. Big winners for country, Morgan Wallen, Best Country Male. Female went to Ella Langley. She got Song for Choosing Texas. And Megan Maroney got Best Country Album for Cloud Nine. Again, all fan-voted. And the show itself had a lot of nostalgia going on. Johnny Resnick from the Goo Goo Dolls sang Iris, Hootie and the Blowfish, Only Want to Be With You. But what really had me geeking out, New Kids on the Block.

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1: Kicks 100.9. Of course, the weekend weather wasn't the best, though. Yesterday afternoon turned out to be pretty nice, so I hope you're able to get some outdoor activities in. I definitely saw a lot more cars on the side of streets yesterday for barbecues. Here's Brooks and Dunn for you.

Ella Langley, Kix 100.9, who last night was a winner at the AMA Awards. But if you checked out her social, she wasn't there. It looked like she was enjoying some downtime in the islands. Maybe St. John's? It's Parker McCollum. Hey.

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You know, I was thinking the other day, Morgan Wallen got his first number one as a songwriter on You Make It Easy. I think those two, Jason and Morgan, need to do a

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Riley Green still climbing the charts with this song right here, but come Friday, something new comes our way. What I can tell you, I'll tell you 6 minutes. Here he is, Riley with Change My Mind.

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Jelly Roll, if you're hoping to catch him in concert this summer, he will be with Post Malone June 22nd in Hartford at Rentschler Field. Now, hopefully I'll see you there. Here's Jelly with Lainey.

Kix 100.9. Of course, today is the weather that we wish that we had all weekend. But yeah, enjoy it. Today, tomorrow, pretty summer.

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100.9. So the other night in Nashville, Alex Warren played the Bridgestone Arena. Luke Combs ended up being a surprise guest. If you haven't seen that, it's gone viral. Here's Luke with Be By You.

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1: 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And I don't want her to feel alone, so I will share some of mine as well. That is tomorrow morning on The Bobby Bones Show. 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

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So the American Music Awards last night, Taylor Swift and Morgan Wallen had the most nominations. Neither were there, but there were two country performances. One from Riley Green. I'll give you a taste, 6 minutes.

100.9. Taylor Swift had a lot of coverage over the weekend. Her and Travis Kelce sitting courtside during one of the Knicks games. Here she is, Vintage Taylor, with our song.

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100.9, Ella and Morgan. This guy going to be putting out a new song on Friday. It's Josh Ross with his latest number one, Hate How You Look.

Megan Maroney, Kix 100.9, who over the weekend was in Turks and Caicos for her best friend's wedding, and she sang a song inspired by her at the after party, a little something called Wonder. So-

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1: Tomorrow morning at 7:30, a really rude direct message Amy got that she's going to share with us. And I don't want her to feel alone, so I will share some of mine as well.

It's George and Luke, Kix 100.9. Coming up, the American Music Awards went down last night. A lot of nostalgia on stage, including a group that, well, hails from Massachusetts, includes my first crush ever. Let's talk about the big winners and that performance coming up 6 minutes. Right now, though, it's Rascal Flatts.

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So did you catch any of the American Music Awards last night? It's Amanda Jo. It's a fan-voted award show, all genres. Big winners for country, Morgan Wallen, Best Country Male. Female went to Ella Langley. She got Song for Choosing Texas. And Megan Maroney got Best Country Album for Cloud 9. Again, all fan-voted. And the show itself had a lot of nostalgia going on. Johnny Resnick from the Goo Goo Dolls sang Iris, Hootie and the Blowfish, Only Want to Be With You. But what really had me geeking out, New Kids on the Block. Yeah.

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1: We are lining up the Kickstart call. 1-877-367-4432 is the number. I want to put you on the radio with us tonight, okay? Got Casey Musgraves. 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
1: And we appreciate you having us on. 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
1: 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And we're going to talk about that next hour. A lot of people want big things for a 3-day weekend and then don't do nothing. So we'll do that next hour. Sit tight. You sure?

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